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1: 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We're oceans apart. 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

Всички ваши любими песни. 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Класическите хитове. Would you dance if I asked you to dance? Would you run and never look back? Would you cry

Because I gotta have faith. Oh, I gotta have faith. Because I gotta have faith, faith, faith. I gotta have faith, faith, faith. 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